0: Glasba splošč.
1: Na Radiu Maribor.
2: The minute you walked in the joint, I could see you were a man of distinction, a real big spender, good looking, so refined. 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

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I'd have been the shadow of your dog if I thought it might have kept me by your side. If you go

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1: Na Radiu Maribor.
2: I saw the danger the day we met her. No passing stranger.